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2: 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Ici le Cross Torsen qui passe sur le canal 79, émetteur de Bodic, pour la diffusion d'un bulletin météorologique côtier valable entre La Hague et Saint-Marc. 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

Jersey Coast Guard, Jersey Coast Guard, this is Air Search 1, Air Search 1, over. Jersey Coast Guard, Air Search 1, good afternoon, sir. We are launched on our cable run, heading towards St. Catharines and then to the French coast. We're going to be airborne for approximately an hour, and we are SAR capable, over.

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1: Jersey Coast Guard SH1, just to let you know, we have completed our cable run and are heading back to Guernsey. 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
0: SH1, Jersey Coast Guard, Metro C, now completed your operations and returning back to base. 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

is Jersey Coast Guard, Jersey Coast Guard, Jersey Coast Guard. Here with the latest shipping forecast for the Channel Islands area, as issued by the Jersey Met Department at 1500, Saturday 15th of August, for the period ending 1800 on Monday. All times this broadcast are in UTC. General situation. At midday, high 1026 mph, just northeast of the Azores. Extended a ridge to the channel, with little change expected. Forecast from 1800 today for the next 24 hours.

0: IRB, get to Cape Cod.
1: Right, we're off Jersey, Jersey, Coast Guard. Right, we're off Jersey, Jersey, Coast Guard, guys. So we'll copy to end of operations today. Have a good evening.
0: I'll be going to Coast Guard, that's Steve, out through the pierhead on route to Port Hamay. Yes, if you could pass the crew numbers very slowly, as it is a bit distorted.

I'll be against Hissard, that's received. Crew numbers 14-14, 15-15, 17-17, and 20-20. You've got four on board. Thank you.

Mike Harris is now on scene. The casualty is not far from the shore, but they obviously don't want him swimming back ashore. Straight out from the fort. He's only wearing a shorts and t-shirt, so we'll have to decide how best and where best to get him back ashore.

Sorry there, Jessica Scott. I took a bit this morning and I noticed you arrived in this area. With a maximum draft of 4 to 4, 9 meters, DC 49 charge.

I'll be dead, good God. ILB, Guernsey Coast Guard, Mike Harrison, see you approaching now. He's asked for you to go to the west of Fort Homme. They are going to get the casualties to stand on the rocks and wave this is the end.

IRB again, please, guys. IRB, Guernsey Coast Guard, was that you have a visual on the casualty and proceeding to go and collect him?

Hi, are we going to ensure that the seed that Kedleby is on board and safe and well and just trying to see the landing site? Can you repeat the end of your message? You were overspoken.

I am being against Cape Guard. I don't think he's got a radio. I think it's only a charge. So you'll have to go through me. Probably expect to stay on 20.

Have you got any defect, any damage, anything to report? Yes, have you got any deficiencies, any defect, any damage, anything to report? All is working properly, can you confirm? Perfect, have a good watch.

Corvette on Jersey Coast Guard, that's copied. 1 hour notice to arrival, so 2135 local time. 152 passengers, 8 crew, PC 55. No defects and 2 distance 3 draft, me thanks.

0: I'll be getting kicked off. I'll be getting kicked off. That's all, see. Thank you very much.
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1: 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ETA alongside tonight, 2200. 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
2: SpongeBob, just got started.
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about Germany, the Jet 132150, with 94 passengers, 7 crew, 030, 2.12, and 0 defects. Many thanks, we'll speak again soon.

0: Thanks, Bob. Cheers. Cheers, Scott.
1: SpongeBob, Jessica, Scott, all copy that. Safe travel back in. Have a good evening, sir.

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1: Copy, sir. Thank you for the cooperation. You can go back on 1-3 and 1-6. Bye bye, sir.

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Echo Elisa, Jumbo Traffic, switch 6464.

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Copy, what is your cargo and total weight? Send result, send result. Can you spell it? Sorry.

0: All copy, many thanks for that. 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Gaz oil, you boy? Alors là, vous avez dit, je vous trafique de Yonin. Call sign Papa Charlie Lima Sierra 17,
1: correct.

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Then resolve, can you please reach 05? 05.

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Copy. Now can I have your maximum drop and how many people you have on board? 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

copies, nos defects, nos deficiencies. Okay, Peter, thank you for compassion. You can go back on Montreal. Bye bye.

There are no strong warnings in force. The one local navigation warning, that's about Guernsey's east coast. And the Rochdale light beacon, Rochdale, is started to position off 49 degrees. 29 minutes, decimal 23 north. And at 002 degrees, 28 minutes, decimal 78 west. This beacon is out of position and the light is extinguished. At Dayton Tiger, 010133, ETC, January 26. 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

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How many person are you on board? 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

Copy. 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I wish you a good trip to Dunkirk. I'll go back on channel 13 and 16. 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Yes, I wish you a good trip to Dunkirk. I'll go back on 13 and 16.

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2: Jersey Coast Guard, Jersey Coast. This is your latest shipping forecast, Channel Island area. That's issued by the Jersey Met Department at 2100, Saturday the 15th of August, with a period ending midnight on Tuesday. All times in this broadcast are in UTC. General situation. At 1800 high, 1026 in the bars, just northeast of the Azores, extended a ridge to the British Isles, with little change expected. Forecast from midnight on Sunday until midnight on Monday. Wind north to northwest, force 3 to force 4. Becoming variable, force 1 to force 3 overnight. Then northwest to north, force 3 to force 4. Weather risk of mist or fog patches near the French coast Sunday morning. Some mismatches by midnight. Visibility good, or very good. Grab loading port, very cool. Sea state smooth or slight. Outlook from midnight on Monday until midnight on Tuesday. Wind northerly, force 3 to force 4. Decreasing, force 2 to force 3 for a time Monday morning. Becoming west to northwest, force 3 to force 4 Monday afternoon. Occasionally force 5 in the evening. Weather fair, some mispatches at first. Visibility good or very good, locally poor at first. Sea state smooth or slight, perhaps locally moderate later. Before I repeat the shipping forecast, here are the observations of the coastal station taken at 2100. Jersey Airport North 3, 11 nautical miles, 51017 miles, rising slowly. Jersey Airport North 2, 16 nautical miles, 51017 miles, rising slowly. Airport, no report given. Captain Ahag, West 2, 1017 miles, rising slowly. Cherbourg Airport North West 2, greater than 5 nautical miles, 51017 miles, rising slowly. Airport, northwest 3,
3: and my grand
2: search of a lightning mark, falling for 217 miles,
3: falling
2: slowly. Portland, north 3, greater than 5 nautical miles, falling for 0176 miles, falling slowly. Shanghai vessel, northwest 3, 1017 miles, falling slowly. Yutai High has an engine ahead, 7.8 meters falling. Wind 7 knots, speed 7 knots, last 10 minutes will be. That includes the observations for the coastal stations. I shall now repeat the shipping forecast for Channel Island area, which was issued by the Jersey Met Department at 2100, Saturday the 15th of August, the period ending midnight on Tuesday. All times this broadcast are in UTC. General situation. Just northeast of the Azores. Extended a ridge to the British Isles, with little change expected. Forecast from midnight on Sunday until midnight on Monday. Winds north to northwest, force 3 to force 4. Becoming variable, force 1 to force 3 overnight. Then northwest to north, force 3 to force 4 later. Weather, risk of mist or fog patches near the French coast Sunday morning. Some mispatches by midnight.
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Trader, Gold Trader, Gold Trader, Goldstein, Papa Hotel, Kozek Delta, Papa Hotel, Kozek Delta, Gold Trader.

Spain Tony of Tejas Information Service. The other team's direction is 0-1-6 to 3. The wind speed of Spain Tony of Tejas is 8 knots.

0: is the same carrier gearhead information service. The address in direction is 016 degrees. The wind speed of same carrier gearhead is 8 knots, gusting 10 knots. Message end.
1: Copy what you

0: 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Yes. So for what have you done?
1: Pampanel and Vegas. The average wind direction is 0.15 degrees. The wind speed of same penalty head is 7 knots, 9 knots, 10 knots.

with the same penalty as information servers. The average room correction is 0.18 degrees. The wind speed of same penalty ahead is 6 knots. Gusting 9 knots. Message end.

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1: 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Double traffic on 1-3.
2: This is Spain Canyon Sea Health Information Service. The average wind direction is 0-2-1 degrees. The wind speed of Spain Canyon Sea Health is 6 knots, gusting 9 knots, method 10.

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The average mean direction is 0.13 degrees. The wind speed at same time your peer head is 7 knots, gusting 9 knots. Message end.

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The average wind direction is 0.17 degrees. The wind speed at Spain Family Gearhead is 7 knots, gusting 9 knots. Message end.

that the same Kanyoke has information service. The average wind direction is 0.16 degrees. The wind speed of same Kanyoke head is 5 knots, stopping 9 knots. Message end.

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1: This is St. Pelly Seahawks Information Service. The average wind direction is 0.16 degrees. The wind speed at St. Pelly Seahawks is 5 knots, gusting 9 knots. Message end.

0: 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Message end.
1: Wack Mundo Yang. Kurtang Charlie Quebec Charlie Yankee. Charlie Quebec Charlie Yankee. Robotatic.

If the Spain Palio K has information service, the average wind direction is 0.18 degrees. The wind speed of Spain Palio K head is 7 knots, gusting 9 knots. Message end.

This is Spain Tellier K-Heads Information Service. The average wind direction is 0.17 degrees. The wind speed of Spain Tellier K-Heads is 7 knots, sustain 9 knots. Message end.

if the same Pelier K has information servers. The average room direction is 0, 1, 8 degrees. The wind speed at same Pelier K has is 6 knots.

destination service. The average wind direction is 0, 2, 1, to the east. The wind speed at St. Aniaki Head is 7 knots, gusting 9 knots. Message end.

0: This is Spain Calliope Health Information Service. The average wind direction is 0.15 degrees. The wind speed at Spain Calliope Health is 6 knots, gusting 9 knots. Message end.
1: Marie-Catherine 2, je vois trafic sur le 16, comment reçu ?

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The average wind direction is 0.14 degrees. The wind speed at same Calliope Heights is 5 knots, gusting 7 knots. Message end.

0: 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Toujours bon trafic sur le 16, comment reçu parler?
1: The sustained Kanyuki has information service. The average wind direction is 0.14 degrees. The wind speed of train Kanyuki has is 6 knots, gusting 7 knots, message end.
0: Navire de pêche Marie-Bélise, Marie-Bélise, Marie-Bélise. Toujours bon trafic sur le 16. Comment reçu parler?

that the Spain Palliate has information servers. The average wind direction is 0.16 degrees. The wind speed of Spain Palliate head is 6 knots, gusting 7 knots. Message end.

that the same WK has information service. The average room direction is 0.16 degrees. The wind speed of same WK head is 6 knots, gusting 7 knots. Message end.

that the same Taliope has information servers. The average room direction is 0, 1, 8, to the east. The wind speed that same Taliope has is 5 knots, gusting 7 knots. Message end.

0: that the Spain Tunnel K has information servers. The average wind direction is 0.19 degrees. The wind speed at Spain Tunnel K head is 6 knots, tracking 7 knots. Message end.
1: Il y a au moins 15 fois.

at the same time as he has information servers. The average wind direction is 0.14 degrees. The wind speed at same time as he has is 5 knots, gusting 7 knots. Message end.

that the same Kanye K has information servers. The average mean direction is 0.15 degrees. The wind speed of same Kanye K head is 5 knots, gusting 7 knots. Message end.

Incoming GPS information service. The average wind direction is 0.16 degrees. The wind speed of St. Helier's Pierhead is 6 knots, gusting 7 knots. Message end.

If the same Calliope has information servers, the average win direction is 0.22 degrees. The wind speed of same Calliope head is 5 knots, gusting 7 knots. Message end.

that the same Taniyaki has information servers. The average room direction is 0.19 degrees. The wind speed of same Taniyaki has is 5 knots, gusting 7 knots. Message end.

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1: 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The average wind direction is 0 degrees. The wind speed of Spain Canyon King Heads is 6 knots, gusting